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5: With channel forecast for the Midlands, rain showers, thunderstorms pushing on off the coast. Backdoor cold front comes in tomorrow and drops our humidity into the midweek forecast. Mid-60s for tonight with slow-moving showers and thunderstorms. More showers for tomorrow, cloudy and 74. And lower humidity Wednesday, sunshine 80 degrees, mid-50s Wednesday night. I'm meteorologist Scott Larrymore at the Weather Channel.
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10: Weather channel forecast for the Midlands. Rain showers, thunderstorms pushing on off the coast. Backdoor cold front comes in tomorrow and drops our humidity into the midweek forecast. Mid-60s for tonight with slow-moving showers and thunderstorms. More showers for tomorrow. Cloudy and 74. Lower humidity Wednesday. Sunshine 80 degrees. Mid-50s Wednesday night. I'm meteorologist Scott Laurie Moore at the Weather Channel.
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12: With channel forecast for the Midlands, rain showers, thunderstorms pushing on off the coast. Backdoor cold front comes in tomorrow and drops our humidity into the midweek forecast. Mid-60s for tonight with slow-moving showers and thunderstorms. More showers for tomorrow, cloudy and 74. Lower humidity Wednesday, sunshine 80 degrees, mid-50s Wednesday night. I'm meteorologist Scott Lauriemore at the Weather Channel.
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2: With channel forecast for the Midlands, rain showers, thunderstorms pushing on off the coast. Backdoor cold front comes in tomorrow and drops our humidity into the midweek forecast. Mid-60s for tonight with slow-moving showers and thunderstorms. More showers for tomorrow. Cloudy and 74. Lower humidity Wednesday, sunshine 80 degrees, mid-50s Wednesday night. I'm meteorologist Scott Laurie Moore at the Weather Channel.
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4: With channel forecast for the Midlands, rain showers, thunderstorms pushing on off the coast. Backdoor cold front comes in tomorrow and drops our humidity into the midweek forecast. Mid-60s for tonight with slow-moving showers and thunderstorms. More showers for tomorrow, cloudy and 74. And lower humidity Wednesday, sunshine 80 degrees, mid-50s Wednesday night. I'm meteorologist Scott Larimore at the Weather Channel.
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2: With channel forecast for the Midlands, rain showers, thunderstorms pushing on off the coast. Backdoor cold front comes in tomorrow. It drops our humidity into the midweek forecast. Mid-60s for tonight with slow-moving showers and thunderstorms. More showers for tomorrow. Cloudy and 74. Lower humidity Wednesday. Sunshine 80 degrees. Mid-50s Wednesday night. I'm meteorologist Scott Lauriemore at the Weather Channel.
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3: With channel forecast for the Midlands, rain showers, thunderstorms pushing on off the coast. Backdoor cold front comes in tomorrow and drops our humidity into the midweek forecast. Mid-60s for tonight with slow-moving showers and thunderstorms. More showers for tomorrow, cloudy and 74. And lower humidity Wednesday, sunshine 80 degrees, mid-50s Wednesday night. I'm meteorologist Scott Laurie Moore at the Weather Channel.
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2: Weather channel forecast for the Midlands. Rain showers, thunderstorms pushing on off the coast. Backdoor cold front comes in tomorrow and drops our humidity into the midweek forecast. Mid-60s for tonight with slow-moving showers and thunderstorms. More showers for tomorrow. Cloudy and 74. Lower humidity Wednesday, sunshine 80 degrees, mid-50s Wednesday night. I'm meteorologist Scott Lariamore at the Weather Channel.
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5: Oh, my God. Shaking that thing like you never did see. 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
3: With channel forecast for the Midlands, rain showers, thunderstorms pushing on off the coast. Backdoor cold front comes in tomorrow and drops our humidity into the midweek forecast. Mid-60s for tonight with slow-moving showers and thunderstorms. More showers for tomorrow, cloudy and 74. Lower humidity Wednesday, sunshine 80 degrees, mid-50s Wednesday night. I'm meteorologist Scott Lauriemore at the Weather Channel.
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5: Weather Channel forecast for the Midlands. Rain showers, thunderstorms pushing on off the coast. Backdoor cold front comes in tomorrow and drops our humidity into the midweek forecast. Mid-60s for tonight with slow-moving showers and thunderstorms. More showers for tomorrow. Cloudy and 74. Lower humidity Wednesday. Sunshine 80 degrees. Mid-50s Wednesday night. I'm meteorologist Scott Laurie Moore at the Weather Channel.
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0: The Morning Hip Hop Hustle with your boy, Eric Mack.
1: Yo, Herb, take it from the top. One, two. 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

0: into it once again. Another edition of the morning hip hop hustle for you. Always lots going on inside the hustle. Of course, lots of events we're going to catch you up on. Lots of events going on. But Juneteenth is just around the corner. So we're going to get you up to date on a lot of those events. Also, going to tell you about CarolinaSaves.com. That's coming up on the way as well. 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What's a food combination that sounds nasty but actually tastes amazing? 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Not judging people, just talking about it. 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That's 803-250-5933. What's a food combination that sounds nasty but actually tastes amazing? There's probably lots of them. And we want to hear from you. More coming up inside your morning hip hop hustle. 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

0: 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Our question of the day, our Jams Radio question of the day for Tuesday. What's a food combination that sounds nasty but actually tastes amazing? 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That's 803-250-5933. 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What's a food combination that sounds nasty but actually tastes pretty good? Want to hear from you. Boy, coming up inside your morning hip hop hustle. 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And we can tell you how you can be the difference. 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

0: and Eric Mack, and you can be the difference. You can be the official. Yes, the official, the ref, the guy or girl in the striped shirts. As long as we have games, we'll always need officials, and right now there's a shortage of officials, and the SCFOA, the South Carolina Football Officials Association, and the South Carolina High School League need people who want to stay involved in sports and are willing to work hard, help make the difference in the lives of hundreds of kids in your community. Have fun while earning extra money, staying in shape, and expanding your network of friends. Without officials, these games may have to be canceled in the future. That's a very real possibility that that could happen. And I did say men and women, guys and girls. We have lots of women that are officiating football right now. And some of my best young officials are women right now. So, doesn't matter. Your knowledge level of the game is not imperative. We can teach you, we will teach you how to officiate. We'll teach you the nuts and bolts, help you get into rules study. We'll bring you along. This is an ongoing project. No matter how long you've been officiating, you're always striving to get better. You're always working on the rules because rules constantly change. The game changes, the players change. And it takes effort. Not just physical effort, but also mental effort. Text REF to 66866. That's the REF, R-E-F, to 66866 to register now, or visit scfoa.net to receive more information. You can also contact me. I'm the district director for District 9 for football and basketball for the South Carolina High School League and the South Carolina Football Officials Association and Basketball Association. Give me a call, 803-795-1188. That's 803-795-1188. District 9 includes Sumter, Lee, Clarendon, Kershaw, and parts of Williamsburg counties. And I can help you get in contact with your proper district director and get you registered. The SCFOA and the SCHSL. Fairness, integrity, respect, every game, every time. 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What's a food combination that sounds nasty but actually tastes pretty good? 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Want to know yours? Your secret. 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Our Jams question of the day, what's the food combination that sounds nasty but actually tastes amazing? More on the way for you inside your morning hip-hop hustle. Eric B. and Rakim coming up for you. Got some Nas. And we got my brother DJ K-Mac and your morning dry mix. This is your morning hip-hop hustle on your Jams Radio Network.
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6: Weather Channel forecast of the Midlands. Sunshine, a comfortable high today, 78 with lower humidity. Nighttime lows tonight, a cool 54. That's kind of cool for this time of the year. 80 are high at midweek with sunshine tomorrow, 56 tomorrow night. Thursday, sunny skies with a high 85. Friday, sunshine, high 88. We'll be near 90 as we move into the weekend. Richard DeWedding at the Weather Channel.
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0: 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What's the food combination that sounds nasty but actually tastes really darn good? Want to hear from you. More coming up inside your morning hip hop hustle. Got some Dr. Dre for you, X-Clan coming up, E-40 and T-Pain on the way for you as well. Plus, we got those Juneteenth celebrations going on just about everywhere. And we got you, going to keep you in the know right here. 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
1: Hey, y'all, Eddie Rogers here. Y'all know what time it is? It's grass-cutting time. That's right.

0: 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They'll get you in the ride of your dreams. They have 78 years of combined experience, and there's no reason why you won't be riding out of that parking lot today. So hurry on down to Car City Wholesale in Manning,
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5: Y'all get ready to put y'all up on something, man. Yo, when you see something ill, you know what I mean? That's boom. Anything ill you see is boom. Have me a big six at the curb, that's boom.

That's Black Rob and Whoa Inside Your Morning Hip Hop Hustle with your Mac Man, Eric Mac. And coming up June 20th, Juneteenth celebration to celebrate freedom, heritage, culture, and community in Bishopville from 4 till 7 p.m. at Chappelle Park Gymnasium. 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Live entertainment. It's a great time. Now, I had an opportunity to do an event, a graduation party, just past weekend at Chappelle Park Gymnasium, man. It is really, really nice there. I had no idea it was that nice. But, man, it's a great place, great time. It's B-ville. It's the Ville, y'all. So, look, I'm going to check it out, man. It's hosted by the Lee County Juneteenth Committee. Now, this is going to be a great event in Bishopville. If you want to be a vendor or you want to perform, be a performer, you can call Miss Minnie Collins at 803-427-4871. That's 803-427-4871. For more information there. That's the Juneteenth celebration on Saturday, June the 20th at Chappelle Park in Bishopville. A Tuesday Jams question of the day. What's the food combination that sounds nasty but actually tastes amazing? And let us know. The questions posted on our Facebook pages. And also, hit us up on the Jams Radio Hotline and leave your comment at 803-250-5933. That's 803-250-5933. Now, here's what some people said. Peanut butter and pickles. Yeah. Like spread some peanut butter on some bread and add some dill pickles to it. Uh-huh. That's what they say. Vanilla ice cream and extra virgin olive oil. So like just drizzle the oil right there on top of the ice cream. And apples and cheddar. Now, I can kind of see that. It's like a slice the apple thin and then slice a piece of sharp cheddar cheese and go for it. Now, I can rock with that one. So what's your idea of something that sounds nasty but actually tastes good? We want to know about it. Facebook, also Jams Radio Hotline, 803-250-5933. Got some more music for you coming up. Got some Lisa and Cold Jam. Here's the Fugees and Ready or Not. It's your morning hip-hop hustle on Jams 92.3, 93.3 and something. 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

0: and Cold Jam, Lost in Emotion, here inside your morning hip-hop hustle with your Mac Man. Now, yesterday, of course, was the first day of the week. Or was it? It was Monday. But is it really the beginning of the week? Now, a new poll asked people, what's the first day of the week? And actually, people are split. 54% of Americans said Monday. 45% said Sunday, possibly because calendars in the U.S. start with Sunday. And 1% said another day. Could that be Tuesday? Saturday? Who knows? Now, among non-Americans, 86% said Monday is the first day of the week and only 14% said Sunday. 1% said another day. Who are those people that say it's another day? According to timeanddate.com, Sunday is the start of the week in most of the Western Hemisphere, including the U.S., Canada, Brazil, and Argentina. Mexico, of course, goes with Monday. Monday is the start of most of Europe and Asia, along with Australia. And Africa is basically split in half. And Saturday is considered the first day of the week in Iran, Afghanistan, and Somalia. So there, Saturday is the first day of the week in some countries. But Monday is kind of the standard, though. That's more countries probably observe Monday as the start of the week. We say it's the weekend, but then we say Sunday's the first day of the week. How's it the weekend when it's the first day? Just saying, hey, we got to figure that out. I think Sunday's the last day of the week. I'm going with Mexico and the rest of the Europe on that. I'm going with that. Because that's the day I got to get up and go to work. Monday. Yep. My week starts on Monday. Calendar might start on Sunday, but my week starts on Monday. Our Jams radio question of the day for Tuesday. What's the food combination that tastes nasty but actually tastes good? We ain't judging you. We just want to know what it is. Let us know on social media, on Facebook. You can tell us what your combination is. Or you can talk about your family, your parents, your brother, your sister. My brother would put ketchup on everything. Everything ketchup. It was ketchup and anything was his combination. That dude put ketchup on ice cream. No, that was one step too far. I followed him with the grits and the eggs and the peas and the beans and the rice. That I was putting ketchup on it too. I ate so much ketchup with him that I stopped eating ketchup. Man, I don't pay for ketchup now. He put ketchup. We dared him. You won't put ketchup on anything. I'll put ketchup on anything. You won't do it. Yeah, I will. Put it on the ice cream then. Okay. Vanilla ice cream and ketchup. He did it. And he enjoyed it. That was him. But people are doing french fries and ice cream, by the way. That's almost like a southern delicacy around here. But you can also leave us that comment on our Jams Radio Hotline. 803-250-5933. 803-250-5933 was a food combination that's nasty, but actually tastes amazing. More coming up for you inside your morning hip-hop hustle. On the way for you musically. Got some Jay-Z for you, Head to Beat coming up. Ray J on the way for you as well. And we're going to tell you about the Orangeburg Heritage Festival. That's on the way. This is your morning hip-hop hustle on your Jams Radio Network.
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6: Weather channel forecast of the Midlands, sunshine, a comfortable high today, 78 with lower humidity. Nighttime lows tonight, a cool 54. That's kind of cool for this time of the year. 80 are high at midweek with sunshine tomorrow, 56 tomorrow night. Thursday, sunny skies with a high 85. Friday, sunshine, high 88. We'll be near 90 as we move into the weekend. Richard DeWedding at the Weather Channel.
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0: well, not me right now. Just that's the name of the song. The Orangeburg Heritage Festival will take place on Friday, June the 19th. 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Also, lots of great entertainers are going to be there. Lots of great vendors. It's going to be a great time. Downtown Orangeburg, 5 p.m. to 9 p.m. on June the 19th, or otherwise known as Juneteenth. That's in the Garden City. The Orangeburg Heritage Festival will be a part of something extraordinary. Our Tuesday Jams question of the day. What's the combination? A food combination that sounds nasty, but actually tastes pretty amazing. We want to know about it. Let us know on Facebook. Leave us a comment there. Our question is posted and pinned to the top of our Facebook pages. You can also hit us up on the Jams Radio Hotline, 803-250-5933. That's 803-250-5933. Someone said watermelon and mustard. I don't know if I want to. I love mustard and I love watermelon. I don't know if I want to try that. That sounds like a crime right there. Yeah, law enforcement might need to be called on that one. Someone said pepperoni pizza and honey. I kind of get that. The salty, the sweet going on. I can work with that one. What's your combination? Let us know. Facebook and the Jams Radio Hotline, 803-250-5933. What's a food combination that sounds nasty, but hey, man, let's go for it. More coming up for you inside your morning hip-hop hustle. On the way for you musically, Aaliyah on the way, Justin Timberlake, Stetsasonic. And we'll tell you about the latest workout trend. Yeah, this one's going to be fun. I hate to talk about it. This is your morning hip-hop hustle on your Jams Radio Network.
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I'm the man from the big B.A. Won't you come play around my way? And listen to what I gotta say. Don't you know I am the man? Rock shows here, the gent Japan. Have people shaking my hand.

That's the Sonic talking all that jazz here inside your morning hip hop hustle. One of my favorite hip hop songs of all time. One of my favorite groups of all time, man. I just let that trumpet just trail off right there. There we go. Now, this latest workout trend is putting together a metaphorical fight with an actual fight. Yes. Putting chest, pairing chest with fisticuffs. Or, I guess you can think of it as a matchup, since we are talking about music here. Now, there's a boxing gym in Brooklyn, which has been running

They combine speed chess and live boxing sparring. And they say that no previous experience in either is required. Also 90-minute classes that mix high-intensity cardio, technical ring work, and strategic chess training every Sunday. So this is like a hit. But you can put this C in front of it and get something else with chess. All right. I'm cutting up now. Now, the cost is $40 for drop-ins, $20 for members of the gym, or $60 for unlimited. There are 11 total rounds, 6 rounds of chess alternating with 5 boxing rounds, and each about 3 minutes long. For example, contestants will start with chess. Then when the time expires, the match is paused. The competitors will put on boxing gloves and step into the ring, and then after 3 minutes, they return to the game board. You win through a knockout, a checkmate, or time forfeit on the chess clock, or resignation in either discipline, or a referee stoppage. I think they're talking about

0: Now, this isn't just a stunt at one gym. Three major chess boxing clubs are in New York, and the thinking is that it can catch on in other cities as well. Now, for people who have done it, they say it's cathartic. It is a mental, physical workout, and it's meant to be fun and not taken too seriously. So you're not actually trying to, like, be the best boxer, be the best chess player. You're just having fun. Bam. You know there's going to be somebody there super competitive. They want to knock your king over and kick me. And then they want to knock you out in the ring, too. They want to leave you flat. They going all out. And Mike Tyson in back there.
1: I'm going to eat your children and bite your ear.
0: Yeah, they doing that Mike Tyson snarling at you in the corner. Hey, man, we just having fun, man. Just a workout, bro. Yeah. But, you know, it's actually proven that the mental training along with physical

0: coming to a gym near you. Our gym's radio question of the day, our morning hip-hop vocal question, what's the food combination that sounds nasty, but actually tastes amazing? 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That's 803-250-5933. What's the food combination that sounds nasty, but actually tastes good? We are not judging you. We just want to know about it. Because you mentioned pickles and peanut butter earlier. Someone said popcorn and hot sauce. I can kind of see that one. Burgers and peanut butter. Yeah, maybe. We can go with that. There's some other answers like vanilla ice cream and extra virgin olive oil. Yeah, that was the grill combination. We want to know about it. Let us know. Facebook and the Jams Radio Hotline, 803-250-5933. More coming up for you inside your morning hip-hop. Also, Tupac and Snoop Dogg on the way. Keith Murray got some dead prayers for you. And we got you back in the day for June the 2nd. This is your morning hip-hop hustle. 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
2: 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Eddie Rogers here. Y'all know what time it is? It's grass cutting time. That's

0: 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They have 78 years of combined experience, and there's no reason why you won't be riding out of that parking lot today. So hurry on down to Car City Wholesale in Manning,
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2: The various

Dead Prez and Hip Hop here inside your morning Hip Hop Hustle with your Mac man, Eric Mac. And it's now time for your back in the day for June the 2nd. 191 years ago in 1835, P.T. Barnum began the first circus tour of the U.S. 140 years ago in 1886, Grover Cleveland became the first president to get married in the White House. He was 49 and his wife was 22 years old. 130 years ago in 1896, Guglielmo Marconi found a patent for the radio. Now, rumor his first transmission was a morning show. 127 years ago in 1899, Butch Cassidy and the Sundance Kid held up the Overland Express train in Wyoming. They got into such a heated argument with the conductor, they forgot about the explosive they planted and the bridge blew up. 102 years ago in 1924, Congress graciously granted U.S. citizenship to all Native Americans. 93 years ago in 1933, President Franklin Roosevelt had a swimming pool built in the White House. Eventually, Nixon had the pool filled and turned it into the modern press briefing room. 91 years ago in 1935, Babe Ruth retired from baseball. He had 714 home runs over his 22-season career. 73 years ago in 1953, the coronation of Queen Elizabeth II was held at Westminster Abbey. It was the first one to be televised. 49 years ago in 1977, New Jersey decided to allow casino gambling in Atlantic City. The first casino opened less than a year later. 40 years ago in 1986, James Brown's wife, Adrian, cleared diplomatic immunity while fighting numerous traffic violations on the grounds that

0: Mariners made Ken Griffey Jr. the number one pick in the Major League Baseball draft. And 18 years ago, in 2008, legendary rock and blues guitarist Bo Diddley died of heart failure. He was 79 years old. And that's your Back in the Day for June the 2nd. Our Jams question of the day for Tuesday. What's a food combination that sounds nasty, but actually tastes pretty good? Want to know what you think? Let us know your comments on social media, on our Facebook pages. We're not judging you. We just want to know. And also call us on the Jams Radio Hotline, 803-250-5933. That's 803-250-5933. What's a food combination that sounds nasty, but actually tastes really delicious? Of course, some of the old standbys. We mentioned banana and mayo sandwiches. Yeah, that's a standby. Coke and peanuts. Of course, that's a good old standby. Hard-boiled eggs and barbecue sauce. Gotta try that one. I like eggs and I like barbecue sauce. Pizza, ranch, and hot honey. Man, as a matter of fact, there are some restaurants that are serving honey with pizza right now. So that's a new combination that's coming out. So what's your combination? Let us know. Facebook, Jams Radio Hotline, 803-250-5933. Our Tuesday question of the day, what's a food combination that sounds nasty but actually tastes delicious? More coming up for you. It's not your morning hip-hop hustle. Got some Lil' Kim on the way for you. Tag team coming up, Master P. I'm going to tell you about the Juneteenth celebration going on in Alkaloo. And I got even more for you. This is your morning hip-hop hustle on your Jams Radio Network.
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9: Weather channel forecast of the Midlands. Sunshine, a comfortable high today, 78 with lower humidity. Nighttime lows tonight, a cool 54. That's kind of cool for this time of the year. 80 are high at midweek with sunshine tomorrow, 56 tomorrow night. Thursday, sunny skies with a high 85. Friday, sunshine, high 88. We'll be near 90 as we move into the weekend. Richard DeWedding at the Weather Channel.
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0: Cam'ron. 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That's this coming, Saturday from next. Got about a couple weeks there on that one. Our Jams Radio question of the day: what's a food combination that sounds nasty but actually tastes great? 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Let us know what you think. Here's some ideas people dropped. Fried chicken, maple syrup, and hot sauce. Yeah, that's pretty good. Here's a variation on the fries and milkshake. I said McDonald's fries and caramel sundaes go good together. What's yours? Let us know. Facebook. The question of the day is posted at the top of our Facebook pages, our Jams Facebook pages. 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

That was Juvenile, Manny Fresh, Lil Wayne, Back That Thing Up. Our Jams Radio question of the day: what's a food combination that sounds nasty but actually tastes amazing? 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
1: Let's save the music, y'all. Nas, I Can, here inside your morning hip hop hustle. It's time for your entertainment buzz for today. Now, this week, the Carolina Country Music Fest is taking place in Myrtle Beach. That'll take place June 4th through the 7th. And if you're single and looking to mingle, there's going to be a daily AI-assisted matchmaking event. Yes, for an hour a day, the Jack Daniels Party Tent will turn into a single saloon. Those interested can sign up now, and we send a questionnaire a few days before the event, which is probably tomorrow or Thursday. So, the AI will be used to pair people with their best match. So, will AI matchmaking become the norm for music festivals? So, this is like a test run in Myrtle Beach. That's this weekend. That's June 4th through the 7th. The Carolina Country Music Fest. A single saloon with AI matchmaking. And that's your entertainment buzz for today. Our Jams Radio Morning Hip Hop Hustle question of the day: what's the food combination that sounds nasty but tastes amazing? We want to know what your answer is. There's no judging going on. Leave us a comment on Facebook, our Facebook pages, or Jams Radio Facebook pages, Jams 92.3, 93.3, Jams 95.7, and Jams 107.5. Like those pages. Question of the day is pinned to the top. You'll see it. Can't miss it. Leave us a comment there. You can also leave us a comment on the Jams Radio hotline, 803-250-5933. That's 803-250-5933. Got some interesting answers, like watermelon and mustard, peanut butter and pickles, popcorn and hot sauce, vanilla ice cream and extra virgin olive oil. Got some wild out answers right here. But what's your combination? Let us know. Facebook. And also, the Jams Radio Hotline, 803-250-5933. What's a food combination that sounds nasty, but actually tastes amazing? More on the way for you. Got some Too Short musically, Bone Thugs and Harmony. And also for you, got some Gangstar. 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

That was Too Short. Blow the Whistle inside your morning hip hop hustle. Coming up for you, got some Gangstar. Here's Bone Thugs and Harmony, The Crossroads. It's your morning hip hop hustle on your Jams Radio Network.

0: That's Gangstar. Words I Manifest. That's the remix right there from Wild Pitch Records. Do y'all remember that one? Let's see how old school hip hop you are if you remember Wild Pitch Records right there. Man, that was one of my favorite songs when it dropped. I love Gangstar. That's my favorite rap group duo of all time. DJ Premier and Guru doing their thing, the late great Guru. DJ Premier is still doing his thing though, and that man can drop some beats. It's time for your MacMan's Random Facts for Tuesday. A struggling poet named Eliza Acton wrote the very first modern cookbook back in 1845, using the concept of listing ingredients, their quantities, and cooking times for common use in home kitchens. It was called Modern Cookery for Private Families, and it featured the first recipes in English for Brussels sprouts, spaghetti, and Christmas pudding, which is basically plum pudding. About eight out of 10 Americans don't allow smoking in their homes. That's double what it was 30 years ago. The states with the highest percentage of adult smokers are West Virginia and Kentucky. The states with the lowest are Utah and California. The easternmost point in Georgia, Tybee Island, is farther west than Youngstown, Ohio. JonBenet Ramsey was born 9 days before Jennifer Lawrence. JonBenet was born August 6, 1990, and Jennifer was born on August 15, 1990. So JonBenet would have been 35 right now. When Sacha Baron Cohen speaks Kazakh in Borat, he's actually speaking Hebrew, which is intentionally ironic since Borat speaks so many anti-Semitic things. And that's your MacMan's Random Facts for Tuesday. It's Tuesday's question of the day, our jam's question of the day. What's a food combination that tastes nasty, that sounds nasty, but actually tastes amazing? Leave us a comment on social media, Facebook. And you can also leave us a comment on the Jams Radio Hotline, 803-250-5933. That's 803-250-5933. We've gotten a lot of answers, some strange combinations, and then some of the standby combinations as well. Some of the old school things, like banana and mayonnaise, Coke and peanuts, you know, those kind of things. Then we got stuff like watermelon and mustard, pickles and peanut butter. So you tell me what yours is. I think the trend is put something tangy and something sweet. Something tangy, something salty, or something salty and something sweet. That seems to be the going theme right there. But we want to know what your combination is. So leave us on our Facebook pages, our Jams Station's Facebook page. Questions posted there. You can also call us on the Jams Radio Hotline once again, 803-250-5933. With your answer to our question of the day, what's a food combination that sounds nasty but actually tastes amazing? More on the way for you inside your hustle. 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
6: Weather channel forecast of the Midlands. Sunshine, a comfortable high today, 78 with lower humidity. Nighttime lows tonight, a cool 54. That's kind of cool for this time of the year. 80 are high at midweek with sunshine tomorrow, 56 tomorrow night. Thursday, sunny skies with a high 85. Friday, sunshine, high 88. We'll be near 90 as we move into the weekend. Richard DeWedding at the Weather Channel.
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But the United Parcel Service and the people at the post office didn't call you back because you had cloudy people. So now you back in the trap. Just that. Trap.

That's Outkast and Sporty Oldie Dupalicious. And that's going to wrap up your morning hip hop hustle for your Tuesday. Back tomorrow morning for you with another edition at 6 a.m. for you. Don't forget to check out my boy, your mama's brother, Uncle Buddha, and the house party coming up at 2 p.m. here on your Jams radio station. And make sure you, we want to hear your comment. Leave us your comment on our Jams question of the day. What's a food combination that sounds nasty but actually tastes amazing? And leave it on our Facebook pages. You can also leave it on our Jams radio hotline, 803-250-5933. Today's going to be a little bit better than yesterday. Not as much rain in the forecast. Got a little sun out there right now. Got some afternoon showers possible. Temperatures, not too bad. Not quite summer-ish yet. But those temperatures. So go out and do something today. Be productive and do something that you like. If you can't do something you like something you do. Gonna leave you with Trista and Slow Jams. It's your morning hip-hop hustle. It's your Magman. And I'm out.

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3: Hey y'all, Eddie Rogers here. Y'all know what time it is? It's grass cutting time. That's right.

0: 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They'll get you in the ride of your dreams. 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
7: Weather channel forecast of the Midlands. Sunshine, a comfortable high today, 78 with lower humidity. Nighttime lows tonight, a cool 54. That's kind of cool for this time of the year. 80 are high at midweek with sunshine tomorrow, 56 tomorrow night. Thursday, sunny skies with a high 85. Friday, sunshine, high 88. We'll be near 90 as we move into the weekend. Richard DeWedding at the Weather Channel.
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10: Weather Channel forecast of the Midlands. Sunshine, a comfortable high today, 78 with lower humidity. Nighttime lows tonight, a cool 54. That's kind of cool for this time of the year. 80 are high at midweek with sunshine tomorrow, 56 tomorrow night. Thursday, sunny skies with a high 85. Friday, sunshine, high 88. We'll be near 90 as we move into the weekend. Richard DeWedding at the Weather Channel.
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3: 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It's grass cutting time. 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
0: Weather channel forecast of the Midlands. Sunshine, a comfortable high today, 78 with lower humidity. Nighttime lows tonight, a cool 54. That's kind of cool for this time of the year. 80 are high at midweek with sunshine tomorrow, 56 tomorrow night. Thursday, sunny skies with a high 85. Friday, sunshine, high 88. We'll be near 90 as we move into the weekend. Richard DeWedding at the Weather Channel.
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5: 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Y'all know what time it is? 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That's right.

0: 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They'll get you in the ride of your dreams. They have 78 years of combined experience, and there's no reason why you won't be riding out of that parking lot today. 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
3: Weather channel forecast of the Midlands. Sunshine, a comfortable high today, 78 with lower humidity. Nighttime lows tonight, a cool 54. That's kind of cool for this time of the year. 80 are high at midweek with sunshine tomorrow, 56 tomorrow night. Thursday, sunny skies with a high 85. Friday, sunshine, high 88. We'll be near 90 as we move into the weekend. Richard DeWedding at the Weather Channel.
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0: 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Lot going down. 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Got a shout-out. 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And right here in the beautiful city of Sumter, 92.3 and 93.3. We are locked. Hey, coming back on the other side, man, I got a few things I want to tell you about happening in the area and coming up in the Carolinas. And also, man, I got all your favorite throwbacks on the other side as well. 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

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And yesterday, oh man, we had a great show yesterday. It was crazy. It was bananas for your money-making Monday. And one of the questions I had was, when does the week start? It was just simple as that, man. When does the week start? You know, we talked about all the great stuff coming up inside the month of June. And then I said, well, when does the week start to you? Is it Sunday or is it Monday? And man, why did I post that on my social media? I'm getting hundreds of comments right now. A lot of people are divided on this one. Is it Sunday or Monday? Or some other day to you? I don't know. But people are still leaving comments, and a lot of the comments make sense. Of course, you know, on the calendar, the week starts on Sunday. But the work week starts on Monday, so a lot of people say, hey, my week starts on Monday. What do you think? I got Ja Rule and Ashanti, that Always On Time, coming up next by special request. Right now, Lisa and Cult Jam with Can You Feel the Beat? Something to stay.

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0: hip hop and R&B. 92.3 Jams, man. What up with you hanging out with us today at 5 o'clock, baby? That's right. If you don't know, you're going to learn today. We are going back to the heart of hip hop with my boy DJ Ski. He is the man of the 5 o'clock hour, and he'll be back in the building to tune in and take us back to the 80s, 90s, and early 2000s. So ride out with us, man. Coming up a little bit later on inside the house party. That's 5 o'clock. That's the happy hour mix. Throwback hip hop and R&B. More on the other side. I got some Dougie Fresh coming up. 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
6: Weather channel forecast of the Midlands. Sunshine, a comfortable high today, 78 with lower humidity. Nighttime lows tonight, a cool 54. That's kind of cool for this time of the year. 80 are high at midweek with sunshine tomorrow, 56 tomorrow night. Thursday, sunny skies with a high 85. Friday, sunshine, high 88. We'll be near 90 as we move into the weekend. Richard DeWedding at the Weather Channel.
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Yeah, smoothing it out. Some throwback R&B music from Groove Theory. Hey, coming up, I'll let you know about a few events happening throughout the Carolinas and coming to the area. Right now, here's the world's greatest entertainer, Dougie Fresh. 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

0: You know I love the Wu-Tang, man. Triumph, throwback hip-hop and R&B, something, 92.3, 93.3 jams, baby, inside the house party. Shout out to my brother E-Mac from that Hip-Hop Hustle Morning Show. He had that food convo going on this morning on the show. I thought it was a pretty cool topic, too, man. What's a weird food combo that sounds disgusting but actually tastes good? Yeah. Think about that one, man. I know people that do a lot of different stuff, put salt on watermelon and bananas and peanut butter and all this crazy stuff. But what is something that's weird that actually tastes good to you? What's a weird food combo that sounds disgusting but actually tastes weird? Think about it. More throwback hip-hop and R&B on deck coming your way in a few minutes. I've got a couple special requests, and we're only minutes away from our Happy Hour Mix. 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
4: Now, here's a little story I got to tell about three bad brothers you know so well. 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
3: Mike
4: D. Had a little horsey named Paul Revere. 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

0: the bar, MCA said,
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0: 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Your cash and your jewelry is what I expect.
2: The
0: MCA was with it, and he's my ace. 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

0: 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Now, down in Maysville, they're kicking off their summer family movie night this weekend, Saturday. That's right. This is an outdoor event, man. I love watching movies outdoors, man. You know, like back in the days, we used to go to the drive-in movie theater and all that. Well, this is like that, man. But you'll have a big inflatable lounge chair. You can relax and get comfortable. You can bring your family, invite your friends. It's an outdoor movie experience, man. You can enjoy the movies under the stars. Yes, with your popcorn and all that. The concession stands will be open this Saturday, June 6th. It all happens at the Maysville Center down on Pringle Street. So bring the family on out as we kick off summer family movie night this weekend, all right? More throwback hip-hop and R&B on the other side. 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
7: Weather channel forecast of the Midlands. Sunshine, a comfortable high today, 78 with lower humidity. Nighttime lows tonight, a cool 54. That's kind of cool for this time of the year. 80 are high at midweek with sunshine tomorrow, 56 tomorrow night. Thursday, sunny skies with a high 85. Friday, sunshine, high 88. We'll be near 90 as we move into the weekend. Richard DeWedding at the Weather Channel.
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0: 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It's Eazy-E. This one is called Boys in the Hood.
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0: 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And coming up, man, Juneteenth and Father's Day. That's right. Big celebration happening down in Maysville, too. Mary McLeod Bethune Park. Saturday, June 20th, 12 noon to 9 p.m. Father's Day celebration, man. There'll be so many things to do. A big spades tournament. That's what got me. I know that's gonna be lit right there. The spades tournament. There's a cornhole tournament. There's bingo. There's line dancing. There's fireworks and a whole bunch of stuff, man. Father's Day and Juneteenth celebration happening down in Maysville at the Mary McLeod Bethune Park. Make sure you come on out, bring the family, and celebrate, man. Honor family, build community, and celebrate freedom, all right? More music on deck coming back on the other side, and we'll jump right into that happy hour mix with DJ Ski live at 5 as we go back into time. 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
7: Weather channel forecast of the Midlands. Sunshine, a comfortable high today, 78 with lower humidity. Nighttime lows tonight, a cool 54. That's kind of cool for this time of the year. 80 are high at midweek with sunshine tomorrow, 56 tomorrow night. Thursday, sunny skies with a high 85. Friday, sunshine, high 88. We'll be near 90 as we move into the weekend. Richard DeWedding at the Weather Channel.
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0: Oh, yeah. I do listen to the Happy Hour Mix over and over and over again all day, every day. Shouts going out to the DJ, my brother Ski in the building, putting it down with that Happy Hour Mix. And made me think, man, check this out. I got a question for you, man. If you could only listen to one type of music, like for a whole year, just one type of music for a whole year, what do you choose? What would it be? You know, what kind of music would you choose? If you could only listen to one type of music for a year, what do you choose? You already know what I'm choosing. I'm doing it. I'm playing the music that I listen to for a year right now. Straight up. Hey, more DJ Ski in the mix. Coming back on the other side. Sumter, keep you down locked in. You're rolling inside the house party. 92.3 and 93.3 jams.
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0: 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If you could only listen to one type of music for a year, what would it be? Huh? I already know, man. Throwback hip hop and R&B for me, all right? Hey, shouts going out to my brother E-Mac, Hip Hop Hustle Morning Show. His topic of the day this morning was kind of crazy. What's a weird food combo that sounds disgusting, but actually tastes good? Think about it, man. What's a weird food combo that sounds disgusting but actually tastes good? See, if I know it's weird and it sounds disgusting, I'm not even touching it, so I can't even tell you. Hey, I got all your favorite throwback heat coming back blazing on the other side for you. Salute to my boy, DJ Skeet, for stopping by, hanging out with us on this Tuesday for the Happy Hour Mix, man. More music up next. 92.3,
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1: Weather channel forecast of the Midlands. Sunshine, a comfortable high today, 78 with lower humidity. Nighttime lows tonight, a cool 54. That's kind of cool for this time of the year. 80 are high at midweek with sunshine tomorrow, 56 tomorrow night. Thursday, sunny skies with a high 85. Friday, sunshine, high 88. We'll be near 90 as we move into the weekend. Richard DeWedding at the Weather Channel.
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0: 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So much stuff, man. 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It's absolutely free parking. $5 to enter on Saturday. And a portion of the proceeds go to the youth mentors of the PD. So come on out. Monster Yard Sale, Florence Center this Saturday. More music on deck coming back on the other side. I'll let you know what celebs have birthdays, and I got a throwback fact for you as well. 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

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Big up and shout out to all of our listeners celebrating their special day. I got birthday folk tuning in today. Let me let you know, there are a few celebrities celebrating today. Let me get my list real quick. Let me see. Ethan Slater, 34 years old today. Awkwafina, that's a chick from Young Rich Asians, 38 years old. Justin Long is 48. Dominic Cooper is 48 today. Wayne Brady is 54. Liam Cunningham is 65. Dana Carvey is 71. Jerry Mathers. You know who Jerry Mathers is? Leave It to Beaver. Yeah, the Beave. The Beave is 78 now. And Stacey Keach, also known as Mike Hammer. He's also the voice on American Greed. Well, he's 85 years old today. So big up, shout out, all of our folk locked in listening, celebrating their special day, birthdays, and all that kind of stuff.

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0: 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We still got a few minutes to hang out with you before we shut down the house party. A quick throwback fact for you. 191 years ago today, let's go back to 1835. P.T. Barnum, he became the first circus tour in the United States. P.T. Barnum became the first circus tour in the United States. And I thought about that Barnum, you know, Ringling Brothers, Barnum and Bailey. I was like, oh, I made a little connection with that. But 191 years ago today, the first circus tour in the United States with P.T. Barnum. Tuesday, June 12th, that's your throwback fact, all right? More music on deck coming up next, and we got to shut down the house party, something your station, 92.3 and 93.3 Jams.
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9: Weather Channel forecast for the Midlands. Just a sprinkle or two into tonight as some upper-level weather energy crosses South Carolina tonight. We are north of a front that has pushed through all the way down to Florida and the Gulf. And so lower humidity pouring in tonight and tomorrow. We're talking low 50s tonight, 51 degrees. Sunshine tomorrow, 81. Thursday, sunshine, 86. I'm meteorologist Scott Laurie Moore at the Weather Channel.
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It's been fun, but your boy got to run, man. Time flies when you're having a good time. So thank you for hanging out with me, keeping me company today, Sumter. Shout out one more time for the birthday folk and everybody that loves throwback hip-hop and R&B like I do. We're back in the building tomorrow. Same time, same station, right here inside the house party, 2 to 7. And big up to my brother E-Mac, that hip-hop hustle morning show. He's back tomorrow, bright and early, man. Make sure you tune in and check out the topic of the day. I know the conversation for today was pretty cool, man. What's a weird food combo that sounds disgusting but actually tastes good? Hey, think about that. Leave a comment on our Jam social media pages or just give us a call at 803-250-5933. All right? That's going to do it for your mama's brother, Uncle Buddha. I'm gone. Enjoy the rest of your evening, Sumter. It's Big Pun and Fat Joe with Twins, 92.3, 93.3.

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0: P15 will face off Henning Santee, post 68. On the mound tonight for your P15s is Marion Davis, local product from Sumter High School. Davis committed to Florence Darlington Technical College. Had a really good year for the Sumter Gamecocks on the mound, so he'll be getting the nod there. A lot of great players on this roster for the P15s. B.J. Balls comes back. Balls had his first year at Florence Darlington Technical College and did a really bang-up job. Batted 398 over there. He'll lead things off when we get to the bottom half of this inning. And Pendergrass is also a very good player. He's at shortstop tonight. Pendergrass coming over from Claflin University, a Sumter High School product. Batted 235 on the season, so he's another key player. And we'll talk about all the players, but right now we're about ready to get this game going. And opening day here at historic Rowley Park. Marion Davis on the mound, big right-handed pitcher. At the plate for Manning Santee, Jackson Baker, number one, the second baseman. Baker, a lefty, steps in the left-handed batter's box. Davis winds, delivers, in there for a strike on the outside part of the plate. Davis is a solid pitcher. Pitched really well last summer for the P15s. The 0-1, in there for a ball. Count evens at one apiece. P15s are coached by T. DeBose, new head coach for this summer. The 1-1 to Baker. Swung on, little blooper, going to be a tough play, and it is caught. Nice catch over there by Larry Johnson, the second baseman for your P15s. At the plate now is Morris. Morris, the DH. Big number 22, right-handed batter. Pendergrass playing deep over at short for the P15s. The pitch in there for a strike right down Broadway there. 80-mile-an-hour fastball there from Marion Davis. The 0-1 swung on, little dribbler, going to be a tough play. Matthew McKinnon charges it at third. Throw is in time, and a great scoop over there at first base by Mooneyham. Nice 5-3 play there for out number two. Boy, that was a tough play. Matthew McKinnon came charging in from third, grabbed it and threw it over and kind of bounced it. And Mooneyham was able to scoop it up. That's a plate now. The shortstop for Manning Santee, Sloan Harper. Number eight, another lefty in this lineup as he takes strike one on the outside part of the plate. Harper trying to start a two-out rally here in the top of the first as he takes ball one, low and away. Sun is out here. Beautiful afternoon here in historic Rowley Park at Bobby Richardson Field. The 1-1 to Baker, swung on and fouled off there by Harper. 1-2 now. Manning Santee opening their season here against your P15s. Davis winds, delivers outside for a ball. Just a hair or two off the strike zone. Good plate discipline there from Harper. Leaving that one out there. The 2-2. Swung on and miss. And Marion Davis gets his first strikeout on the afternoon. Three up, three down in the top of the first. As we head to the bottom of the first, we'll be right back. 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
0: 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I'm Taylor Nominger, and you're listening to Jams on 92.3 and 93.3 FM. Thank you for tuning in. We'll be covering the P15s all season long here in the summer of 2026. Season opener, bottom of the first here. Still scoreless between the Manning Post 68 and your Sumter P15s. And we'll see your P15's at the plate here. See if they can get on the scoreboard. Leading things off will be B.J. Balls. Balls, a graduate of Lawrence Manning Academy. Played his first year of college ball at Florence Darlington Tech. Had a really good season there for the Stingers. Had 33 hits, 28 RBIs, 13 walks, 9 doubles, 2 home runs, 11 Ks, a .398 average, .471 on base percentage, and a .578 slugging percentage. And that was only in 34 games because he was a freshman over there, but solid stuff there from B.J. Balls. We'll see what he can do as he'll be coming to the plate. Balls in the DH role in tonight's game. You've seen him play right field, left field. He can kind of play anywhere in the outfield. Just a do-it-all kind of guy. And he'll look to get things started here in the bottom of the first. On the mound for Manning Santee is Cannon. Bryson Cannon. Cannon winds. Delivers. Inside. Oh, and a dead ball, and it hits B.J. Balls. And he'll take the hit by pitch. Boy, that's just what the doctor ordered for the P-15s, and they have a runner on first with no outs here. And at the plate now, the shortstop, number 4, Justin Pendergrass. Pendergrass, Sumter High School alum. Played his first year of college ball down in Claflin University. And Claflin had a really good season down there. I think they went really far in the JUCO playoffs. Pendergrass batting .235 down there in Claflin as he takes ball one on the outside part of the plate. Bryson Cannon, 2026, Andrew High School. Committed to Francis Marion on the mound here for Manning Santee. As that one's hit up high into shallow right field. Right fielder's coming over and will make the catch for out number one. As Pendergrass flies out there. So one out, runner on first. And at the plate now, the catcher, Gavin Rivers. Rivers, graduate of Sumter High School this spring. Committed to USC Sumter. Future fire ant at the plate. Balls with a big lead over there at first. Cannon throws over, not in time. Balls has a lot of speed over there. Wouldn't be surprised if Coach DeBose sent him. Pitch outside for a ball. One of the count here to Rivers. Gavin Rivers was a really good player for the Sumter Gamecocks in their high school season this year. The 1-0 from Cannon. Balls goes. Throw down is going to be close. Not in time. Boy, ball slipped a little bit on that dirt, but was able to keep the hand on the bag. Not a bad relay there from the catcher, Whitley. But ball's just with electrifying speed as he's already at second base here with one out. 1-1 to count here to Rivers. Cannon looks over. He pitched in there. swung on, hit up high to right field. Right fielder's tracking it and makes the catch. Balls will tag. Throw will not be in time. And balls will be at third base with two outs. And that'll bring up Mac McDaniel. Mac McDaniel from Sumter High School. 2027. Rising senior. Another right-handed batter in this lineup. McDaniel playing right field tonight for your P15s. Pitch in there for a ball. Just missed a hair inside the strike zone. Cannon looks at the runner. The 1-0. Swung on and missed by McDaniel. Big cut there. Ball's 90 feet away from the first run of the ball game here in the bottom of the first. The 1-1. Swung on and missed. Looks like McDaniel's a little out in front. 1-2 now. See if it can find a gap here and get this runner across. The 1-2 from Cannon. Ooh, almost hit McDaniel for ball two. P15's playing here on opening day here at historic Riley Park. The 2-2. Good eye there by Mac McDaniel. High and outside there. Full count now to the right fielder. Cannon looks at the runner. Pitch swung on, and that'll be hit in the gap, and that'll be down. McDaniel rounds first. He heads to second. He's thinking about third. He goes to third. Throw is not in time. Mac McDaniel with the triple for your P15s. And B.J. Balls comes across for the first run of the ball game. Boy, what a hit there into right center field. For a second there, I thought the center fielder had a play on the ball. But he got burned bad. And that ball just rolled all the way to the fence out there. And McDaniel with some really good speed there all the way to third base. At the plate now, left fielder Corey Bailey. As he takes strike one right down Broadway. Boy, that hit by pitch comes back to bite Manning Santee as they're down 1-0 now. The 0-1 to Bailey. Outside for a ball. 1-1 now. Corey Bailey, Sumter High School product. The 1-1 pitch. Just a hair outside. 2-1 now here. See if Bailey can find a gap here and get another run across. Cannon going quickly on the mound. The pitch swung on, hit up high down the right field line. And it is going to be caught by the right fielder for the final out of the inning. But your P15s, they get a big, big triple there from Mac McDaniel. And balls comes across for the first run of the ball game. They lead 1-0 as we head to the top of the second. We'll be right back. 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
0: Welcome back to P15 Baseball. I'm Taylor Novinger on the call. As your P15s, they lead 1-0 over Manning Santee post 68. Boy, Mac McDaniel tattooed the ball to right center field. That ball just kept rolling, and B.J. Balls scored the first run of the ball game. Marion Davis still on the mound here for Sumter P15. He's getting his warm-up tosses out there. And we'll see if Manning Santee can have a response here. P15s, wearing that beautiful all baby blue uniform, red numerals, Sumter across their chest. Meanwhile, Manning Santee with all gray uniforms, blue sleeves. And at the plate now, first baseman for Manning Santee, Jordan at the plate, right-handed hitter. Pitch in there. Looks like the umpire didn't like how long it was taking for the music to stop. Marion Davis is livid. That was a beautiful pitch right down Broadway. The 1-0 in there for a strike. When the music interferes with the action, they call it a ball. So 1-1 the count here. Davis winds, delivers. Swung on, hit up high, and fouled off there by Jordan. One, two, the count. Pitch, down low and away outside. 2-2 now to Riley Jordan. First baseman here. Wearing a yellow sleeve there on his right arm. The 2-2 from Davis swung on and fouled off. Jordan just got a piece of that one. As he'll step back in the batter's box. Davis looking for that first out here in the top of the second. The 2-2 swung on and fouled off again. Jordan just missed the bat one. That was a high fastball, and that one hit the backstop, bounced all the way back out to the mound. Don't see that off very often. Davis steps back on the rubber. Jordan steps back in. The 2-2 pitch, swung on, a hard hit ball out to left field. That's going to be caught by Corey Bailey for out number one. Boy, that ball just had enough hang on it, and Bailey was able to come over and catch there. For a second there, I thought it was going to be down that line. Not a bad piece of hitting there. At the plate now, Joey Hatchell at the plate. Left-handed hitter. Davis going quickly. Delivers. Strike one. Got him swinging. Hatchell from Clarendon Hall. 2028 prospect. The 0-1 from Davis. Swung on and missed. Got him on that high fastball. Kind of outside a little bit of that strike zone. Hatchell's chased first two pitches, and he's in a hole here. 0-2 the count. Davis winds, delivers, swung on, hit up high and out of play. And we'll do it again. Boy, that was 86 miles an hour fastball there for Marion Davis. Love how they have that speedometer gun flashing underneath the scoreboard here at Riley Park. Swung on and miss by Hatchell. He goes down swinging, and that's the second strikeout of the night for Marion Davis. At the plate now for Manning Santee, post 68, is Carter, the left fielder. Rory Carter at the plate now. From Lawrence Manning Academy, right-handed hitter. Davis winds, delivers, swung on, hit up high to center field. Center fielder is tracking it and comes over and makes the catch for the final out of the inning. Good play out there by Bowden. We've played 1.5 innings here at Bobby Richardson Field at historic Riley Park. Your P-15s, they lead 1-0 over Manning post 68. We'll be right back You're listening to Jams on 92.3 and 93.3 FM.
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0: Welcome back to P15 Baseball. I'm Taylor Nominger on the call as your P15s, they lead 1-0 over Manning Post 68. We'd like to give a big shout-out to our sponsors, Newman's Automotive, Green Insurance Agency and Tax Service, FTC, CarQuest Auto Parts, Daniel Wealth Management, Piggly Wiggly, USC Sumter, CRW Insurance. As we head to the bottom of the second here, as your P15s will be at the plate here, trying to add some more runs. Leading things off will be the second baseman, Larry Johnson. Larry Johnson, a Sumter High School grad. At the plate here. One of the many right-handed hitters in this lineup. Bryson Cannon still on the mound. Right-handed pitcher from Andrews High School. Committed to Francis Marion. Pitch outside for a ball. One of the count. One up, swung on, hit. That's going to be a tough play. That's going to be all in and out of the glove of the center fielder. Great play over there by Hatchell. Just missed it. And Johnson will be on. That'll go down as a hit. As Hatchell raced in, made a great effort, just couldn't hold on. And at the plate now for your P15s, the first baseman, Kay Mooneyham. Mooneyham from East Clarendon High School. East Clarendon had a really good run in the playoffs in 2A. Beat my hometown, Chirawl Braves. Throw over by Cannon is not in time. Johnson's got the mitt on. Wouldn't be surprised if Coach DeBose and company send him. Your Sumter P15s have a lot of speed on the base pass. Johnson with the big lead. And he does go. And that ball gets away from the catcher there. He tried to catch it and really throw it quickly. But it just got away from him. And Johnson will be at second base with no outs here in the bottom of the second. They did call that a strike, so 0-1 the count here to Mooneyham. Mooneyham crowding that box all the way in the front of it. He's showing bunt. Pitch, pull back for ball. 1-1 the count now. See if they put the bunt sign on again. That's one thing the P15s did very well last year, was play a lot of small ball, was able to manufacture a lot of runs. Cannon winds, delivers. Showed bunt, not in time. Johnson goes, and he is safe at third base. And they hold him up. The catcher threw it down to second. They thought they had Johnson, but Johnson just full-on went to third base, sliding head first in there. So back-to-back stolen bases for your P15s. And they have a runner on third here. No outs. 2-1 the count here to Mooneyham. Cannon winds, delivers. Swung on and missed by Mooneyham. Count evens at two apiece. P15s lead 1-0 here in the bottom of the second over Manning Santee, post 68. The 2-2. Swung on, a hard hit ball to the second baseman, and he's going to throw it over for the nice 4-3 out. And Johnson comes across. And your P-15s, they add to their lead. They lead 2-0 over Manning Santee post 68. Really good job there by the first baseman, Mooneyham, putting the bat on the baseball and getting that RBI. At the plate now for Sumter P-15s will be the third baseman, Matthew McKinnon. Matthew McKinnon from Lakewood High School. Their do-it-all guy over there. As he takes a ball on the outside part of the plate. McKinnon can also play catcher. We saw him play some catcher last summer. Getting the start tonight on third base. The 1-0 swung on, hit up high into right field. The right fielder's tracking it and makes the catch for the second out of the inning. So two outs. And at the plate now, for your P-15s, the center fielder, Bodie Bowden. Bowden, a 2026 Sumter High School grad. Also committed to USC Sumter. Future fire ant. Cannon Wines delivers. Swung on, hit up high in the center field. And Hatchell will come over and make the catch for the final out of the inning. But your P-15s, they add to their lead. They get a run, and they're up 2-0 over Manning Santee post 68. We head to the top of the third. We'll be right back. 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
0: Team baseball, I'm Taylor Nominger on the call. As your P-15s, they lead 2-0 over Manning post 68. As we head to the top of the third here at historic Riley Park at Bobby Richardson Field. As Manning Santee trying to come up with a response here. Back-to-back runs for your Sumter P-15s. Leading things off for them will be the third baseman, Granger Powell. Powell from Lawrence Manning Academy, 2027 prospect, so a rising senior, steps in that right-handed batter's box. Righty-righty batch up. Davis Wines delivers upstairs for a ball. 86 miles an hour. Boy, Davis has some speed. The 1-0. Now low and away. Good eye there by Powell. Marion Davis, future Lawrence Darlington Stinger. Looking for that first out here in the top of the third. The 2-0 swung on, hit up sky high behind second base. Second baseman's tracking in and will make the catch for your P-15. So that's Johnson for out number one.

0: Boy, Whitley's got the pink bat, pink batter gloves there. You know what? Inside for a ball. 1-1 to count. Davis looking for that second out of the inning here for your Manning, for your Sumter P15s. The 1-1 to Whitley in there for a strike, but they said Davis was taking too long there. So they'll give him a ball. So 2-1 to count now as that pitch is waved off. Excuse me, 1-1. The pitch upstairs, now 2-1. Manning Santee, post 68, has yet to get a hit in this one. See if they can get the bats rolling here in the top of the third. The pitch upstairs for a ball. 3-1 now to Whitley. Davis has done a nice job tonight, has yet to give up a walk. The 3-1 inside, and Whitley will take the leadoff walk here. Excuse me, one out walk for Manning Santee, post 68. So he'll be at first base at the plate now. Will be Pepper. Excuse me, they got a pinch runner here. Hold on. Coming in to run for the catcher. It appears that it's Logan McGregor over there at first. Davis winds, delivers, swung on, a hard hit ball. Pendergrass slips it to Johnson. They try to roll two. Do they? They do! 6-4-3, double play for your P-15s. Boy, Pendergrass and Johnson, they made that look so routine. As Manning, post 68, is scoreless. As we head to the bottom of the third, P-15 still lead 2-0. We'll be right back. 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
1: Weather Channel forecast for the Midlands. Just a sprinkle or two into tonight as some upper-level weather energy crosses South Carolina tonight. We are north of a front that has pushed through all the way down to Florida and the Gulf. And so lower humidity pouring in tonight and tomorrow. We're talking low 50s tonight, 51 degrees. Sunshine tomorrow, 81. Thursday, sunshine, 86. I'm meteorologist Scott Laurie Moore at the Weather Channel.
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0: Welcome back to the P15 Baseball. I'm Taylor Novinger on the call. As your P15s, they lead 2-0 over Manning Post 68 here on opening day of 2026 here. P15s had a really solid year last year. Were 16-9 in 2025. They lost to Camden in the playoffs. Meanwhile, Manning Santee was 3-12 last year, did not make the postseason. As they trail here by 2 runs here in the bottom of the third. And leading things off for your P15s will be the top of the order with B.J. Balls. Balls takes strike one. Was hit by pitch in his first at bat and scored the first run of the ball game. You got one. Swung on, a hard hit ball out to right field. Right fielder's going back, and it is over his head. Balls rounds first. He's rounding third, and he puts the brakes on. Good relay there as B.J. Balls with the leadoff double for your P15s. Boy, he got a hold of that one for a second. I thought it might get out of here. That ball bounced right at the warning track near the wall over there. So Balls will be at second base here with no outs. And at the plate now for your P15s is Pendergrass.

0: Justin Pendergrass made a really good play over short a minute ago. The pitch inside for a strike. Pendergrass doesn't like the call, shakes his head at the umpire. Bryson Cannon still on the mound. The 0-1 outside for a ball. And Balls with another stolen bag. B.J. Balls with two stolen bases in tonight's game. And he's over at second base. The 1-1 to Pendergrass. Just a hair outside. 2-1 now. Bryson Cannon really wanted that call. Runner on third, no outs here in the bottom of the third. The 2-1 to Pendergrass, swung on a hard hit ball to the second baseman. And Balls comes home for another one for your P15s. They lead 3-0 over Manning Santee post 68. Really good job there by Pendergrass with that nice 4-3 RBI. And at the plate now is Gavin Rivers, the catcher. Rivers, 0-for-1 with a flyout in the first. Base is empty. The pitch, outside. 1-0 the count now. Rivers played a lot of outfield last summer for your Sumter P15s. Getting a start behind the dish tonight. As he takes a ball inside, almost hit him. Starting to see a little activity in that Manning post 68 bullpen over there. The 2-0. Now low and away. Gets away from the catcher there for ball three. 3-0 the count. I think Cannon was trying to throw that change up there. That was a 76-mile-per-hour pitch there. 66-mile-per-hour. Maybe the radar gun isn't working. 3-0 in there for a strike. Caught that outside corner. Good pitch by Cannon. 3-1 now. See if Rivers can find a gap here. The 3-1 swung on and fouled off. Full count now. Good crowd on hand here at historic Raleigh Park. On a beautiful Tuesday evening here. In the second day of June. The 3-2 pitch swung on, and that'll be a single down into right center field. Great piece of hitting there by Gavin Rivers. And he'll be on first base with one out. And looks like the pitching coach, Avery Goff, for Manning Post 68, is going to come out and talk things over. Avery Goff, a former CIU pitcher, played for the CIU Rams there in Columbia International University in Columbia, South Carolina. He knows his pitching stuff. This is his second year with the program. Looks like he's just going to come out and settle down Cannon. Just give him a little talking to. And he'll head back to the dugout. At the plate now for your P15s is the right fielder, Mac McDaniel. McDaniel had that really good triple in the first to score Balls. McDaniel with an open kind of batting stance there. The pitch inside gets away from the catcher. And another stolen bag for your P15s. Looks like there's a pinch runner out there for Sumter. The 1-0 outside for a ball. 2-0 the count now to McDaniel. Manning Santee Post 68's bullpen is really active at the moment. Strike right down Broadway there by Bryson Cannon. That's going to be Zy Dennis out there running at second base for Sumter P15. Just had a stolen bag a minute ago. The 2-1 in there for a strike. Beautiful pitch there from Cannon. That changeup got McDaniel looking. 64-mile-per-hour pitch there. 2-2 the count. The pitch swung on and fouled off. So Zy Dennis comes in to run here for the catcher Rivers. And he's at second base. Cannon didn't like Dennis' big lead over there. Steps off the rubber. Now he'll step back on. The 2-2. Swung on. A hard hit ball by McDaniel. And that's going to be straight at the left fielder. And Dennis gets back barely. But a hard hit ball there by McDaniel for out number two. At the plate now for your P15s. Be the left fielder, Corey Bailey. Bailey 0-for-1 with a fly out in the first. Been a staple piece to this Sumter P15s. Around here a long time. See if he can get a two-out single. Cannon looks at the runner, Dennis. The pitch swung on, a hard hit ball. That'll be through the left side. They wave Dennis around. He's got the wheels, and he's standing up. My goodness, side Dennis with some speed out there for your P15s. And another run comes across. Sumter leads now 4-0 over Manning Post 68. Great piece of hitting there by Corey Bailey with two outs. Just choked up on the bat, find the left side there. And Larry Johnson will be at the plate, the second baseman. Johnson had a single in the second. Cannon looks over at the runner at first. That's Bailey. Pitch swung on, hit up high to the right fielder, and it is caught for the final out of the inning. But your P15s, they add two runs, and they lead 4-0 over Manning Santee Post 68 as we head to the top of the fourth. We'll be right back. 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
0: I'm Taylor Obster on the call for your Sumter P15s all season long here on Jams 92.3 and 93.3 FM. As we head to the top of the fourth, your P15s, they just scored two runs to add to their lead. They lead 4-0 now over Manning Santee Post 68. As we head to the top of the fourth, top of the order here, and at the plate now. And it's Jackson Baker from Andrews High School. Baker, the second baseman. He's 0-for-1 with the ground out. Steps in that left-handed batter's box. Davis Wines delivers. Now low and away for a ball. Marion Davis still on the mound. And Sumter has their bullpen up and going at the moment. The 1-0 to Baker. Outside for a ball. 2-0 now. Manning Santee, Post 68. trying to get some runs across, trying to get some hits on board. The 2-0 in there for a strike right at the knees there. Great framing job there by Rivers. If he doesn't frame that one, I don't know if Davis gets the call. Sun starting to set to my left. The 2-1. Swung on and missed by Baker. Boy, he was way out in front of that one. That changeup got him. Count evens at 2 apiece. Baker steps back in. Davis takes a breath. The pitch swung on, a hard hit ball. Over to the right side, going to be a bang-bang play, but they get him. Great job by Johnson sliding over. Boy, he was already shading through that right side, and he grabbed it, made the nice 4-3 out there, the first out of the inning. And at the plate now will be William Morris. Morris, the DH, 0-1 in today's game. Third baseman from Williamsburg Academy. Skis a 2A school. Out in the middle of nowhere. The pitch in there for a strike. That's one thing about this Manning Santee squad. They draw from a lot of different high schools in the area. The 0-1 from Davis swung on and fouled off there by Morris. I mean, you've got Andrews High School, Lawrence Manning Academy, Clarendon Hall, Lake City, Williamsburg Academy. I mean, there's a lot of schools that feed in to Manning Santee. The 0-1. Upstairs, high upstairs. Davis losing a little bit of his control here in the top of the fourth. P15's lead, 4-0. Pitch swung on and fouled off by Morris. Trying to get something going here with one out. Boy, what a beautiful evening here in Sumter, South Carolina. The 1-2 pitch swung on and fouled off again by Morris, and he's hanging in there for Manning Santee. P15s do have a pitcher warming up out there. It appears to be a lefty. The 1-2 from Davis swung on and fouled straight back by Morris. Corey Bailey playing really deep over there in left field. Meanwhile, Bowden in center field playing pretty even. Steven with the right fielder. I think they're expecting Morris to pull this baseball. Davis winds the 1-2 pitch, swung on and fouled off again by Morris. Boy, he's fouling a lot of baseballs off there. Davis is steady giving him fastballs. See if he gives him a changeup here. The 1-2 pitch, swung on, a hard hit ball, and right in the gap. And a great job by Pendergrass making the catch. As that one just floated out there a little too long, and Pendergrass slid over and made the nice catch for out number two. And at the plate now for Manning Santee is the shortstop. It's the lone Harper, pick number eight. Another lefty in this lineup. Righty-lefty matchup. Davis looking for that final out. The pitch swung on. Little dribbler. Going to be a tough play. Davis is just going to let it go. And so Lone Harper breaks up the no-hitter as he gets on base there. So runner at first. Two outs. And at the plate now is the first baseman for Manning Santee, Jordan. See if Jordan can get something going here. Righty-righty matchup here. Riley Jordan at the plate. Davis gives the nod to his catcher. The pitch in there for a strike. Beautiful pitch right down Broadway. Looks like Davis's changeup there, as that was clocked at 69 miles per hour on our gun. Big lead over there at first. The 0-1 pitch swung on, and that's going to be just foul down the right field line into the P15 bullpen. Jordan got all of that one. 0-2 the count. Marion Davis on the mound here for your P15s. Looking for that final out. The 0-2 pitch swung on, and that's going to be a tough play, and that'll fall in the shallow center field for a single by Riley Jordan. Back-to-back singles here for Manning Santee post 68, and they have some life here in the top of the fourth. A little two-out rally going. We'll see if Joey Hatchell can keep it going. Center fielder, as Gavin Rivers is going to go out to the mound and talk things over to Davis. P15s have done a really nice job tonight, limiting runners on the base passes. Davis has only given up two hits, and both of those hits have come here in the top of the fourth. P15 still lead 4-0. Trying to get that final out here. Davis looks at the runner, looks back. He winds to Livingston Hatchell outside. 1-0 the count. Hatchell 0-for-1 in today's game with a strikeout. The Clarendon Hall kid. 2028 prospect. 1-0, swung on and missed by Hatchell. Throw down is not in time. Boy, Rivers threw that one really high and wild as Pendergrass was able to jump up and get the catch there. 1-1 to count now. Hatchell steps back in that left-handed batter's box. Davis with the long stare down. Looks at the runner. The 1-1 pitch in there for a strike. Caught that outside zone. Boy, a great job there by Gavin Rivers framing that one up. Boy, when you see Davis's fastball, it is really fast. Freezes a lot of guys. 85 mile per hour. The 1-2 to Hatchell. Swung on a hard hit ball to the shortstop Pendergrass. He goes to second and gets the fielder's choice and gets the final out of the inning. As your P15s, they still lead 4-0. Trying to get some more runs here in the bottom of the fourth. We'll be right back. 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
0: Back to the P15 baseball. I'm Taylor Novinger, as we're here in the bottom of the fourth here at Bobby Richardson Field at historic Raleigh Park here in downtown Sumter, South Carolina. The P15s, they lead 4-0 here in the bottom of the fourth, as Manning Santee, post 68, has made a call to the bullpen. That call to the bullpen is brought to you by FTC. And we'd like to thank all of our sponsors, Newman's Automotive, Green's Insurance Agency and Tax Service, Carquest Auto Parts, Daniel Wealth Management, Piggly Wiggly, USC Sumter, CRW Insurance. Thank you for sponsoring tonight's game. So on the mound here, warming up, is Joshua Neiswanger, Lawrence Manning Academy kid, former P15 on the mound. So Neiswanger, saw a lot of him last summer, and now he's making the switch to Manning Santee Post 68. So a lot of these guys he's going against, some of his buddies and former teammates. And leading things off for your P15s will be number 6, Cade Mooneyham, here in the bottom of the 4th. P15s have scored 4 runs off of 5 hits. See if they can add to their lead. Sun is almost completely set to my left. Pitch from Neiswanger in there for a strike. 84 mile per hour heater. Mooneyham had a nice 4-3 RBI in the second. The 0-1 in there for a strike. Boy, Neiswanger has a nice overhand release here. As he shakes his catcher off. Now gives him the nod. The 0-2 pitch to Mooneyham. Swung on and fouled off. Mooneyham just got a piece of it. Rising senior from East Clarendon. Steps back in. Righty-righty matchup here. 0-2 the count. Pitch from Neiswanger. Swung on and missed, and Neiswanger gets his first strikeout. And that's the first strikeout of the game for Manning Santee Post 68. So that just shows you right there how great these hitters are for Sumter P15, and they don't go down swinging a lot. I mean, a lot of times they'll hit it in play, and it may roll to a guy, but they are really good at putting the bat on the baseball. McKinnon at the plate. As he fouls it off, straight back here to the press box. Felt that one. 0-1 the count. Kennan, the third baseman. 0-1 in today's game with the flyout in the second. Lakewood Gator at the plate. The 0-1 from Neiswanger. Down low and away for a ball. Looked like Neiswanger slipped a little bit on the mound over there. Kennan steps back in. Kind of all the way in the back part of that batter's box. 1-1 pitch. Swung on, and that'll be up the middle. Second baseman grabs it, throws it over, and gets the out. But Neiswanger took a tumble. It went right through his glove, and he just kind of tripped on the mound. Poor guy. But he gets the second out. Appears to be all right. He's laughing about it. So two outs here in the bottom of the 4th. P15's lead 4-0. Trying to start a two-out rally. And at the plate now, center fielder, Bodie Bowden. Another right-handed hitter. Righty-righty matchup. The pitch in there for a strike. Looked a hair outside to me. A really good job framing that pitch is Whitley. The 0-1 to Bowden. Ooh, inside. Almost hit him. Count even is at 1 apiece. P15s have another arm getting loose out there in the bullpen. Sumter P15s have changed the setup, how they do things out here, and I'll talk about that in a minute. The 1-1 pitch upstairs, 2-1 now. P15s used to have their home dugout last season on the left field line. And they changed it up, and they're moving it